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3: That the Maslajabas were Patsime?
6: And that the very man is 16 hola, Malho, Tahola, Askaho, Hova. The regular Savara, the Mamulo is two. The destiny a little two. Mamanini two, I didn't really believe.
3: That the Maslaj is a Zileman, I didn't that work.
6: Oh, we don't believe.
3: Eight are there, Mamma di Dumela?
7: Hello, Vernon Guy.
3: Retail guy, ma'am.
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1: Closing arguments for accused 2, 3, 4 and 6 are expected to be heard when proceedings resume. The defense has argued that there is insufficient evidence linking some of the accused directly to Mbenze's killing and has challenged the state reliance on common purpose. The state is expected to respond to the defense arguments before the court considers the bail application. Calvin Mabasa, SABC News.
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2: Tensions quickly escalated to violence when some of the youths allegedly splashed bystanders and passers-by with water. The 53-year-old was apparently one of them. It is alleged that he retaliated and stabbed Tshepang Nyathi through the heart. Nyathi died minutes later at a local clinic. The incident has since attracted mixed reactions from the Refilwe community and sparked national debate. Meanwhile, Nyathi's family has called for swift justice. Pio Mkhize, SABC News.
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0: consulting with a doctor. He couldn't drive because he was not well, so he was driven. So he then, I think the medical certificate itself, you know, may have fallen in the car. He didn't realize it, you know, in the car that was transporting him. And he never got to even think of it because we already had copies emailed to us.
1: Motsemme o renyewe ena e thefutse maroganye ha holo go bane mosebetsi wa hae o yeme le ha o le jalo o na le tshepo hore o tla fumanwa a semolato.
0: He's very much stressed. Very stressed. He can't get more work as he used to. It's a big problem for him, you know, but he chose to be a public figure, so some of these other things are part and parcel of the trade, I believe. But he feels very sad that such things keep coming up when he's doing all he can to try and be a productive and, you know, member of society.
1: Mmedi wa NPA Magaboke Mohlatsi o re botshotshisi bo malalala o tswe ho tswela pele ka nyewe.
2: The investigations have been concluded and the matter was postponed to allow the state an additional time to finish the defense with the contents of the docket. The NPA reiterates its readiness to proceed with the matter.
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11: 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So police station ba refuse go bula case ene bona ba re ba se ka ntho la criminal injury or defamation of character. So I get the book out of the police station, give a copy of a form, 501 form. You keep the young complaining about an order. It don't know, complain or about to pull a case.
9: Makumane e potlakile ho fumanela mo mamedi eno a rona keletso ho tswa ho setsebi sa tshebetso ya sepolesa le sireletso ND Mahlomola Mashaile.
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0: 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And obviously, it's a criminal offense to go and associate motole crime, the allegations, this are test to work. So, but to bow batamele, bangole complain against the police car station, so saying about also, babe dinako, babe matat, date and time of their visit to the police station, and then they will take it from there. Instruction itatwa from national ear provincing, province itaya, districting, district ear police station, balo investigator, what happened, batla ibula case.
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21: We've seen it emerging, and that's part of why the show has been so successful over the years, is that it does reflect the changes and trends in the marketplace. But that being said, what makes me excited is that we have theme days and we have associations, bodies that partner with us, and skills development is one of the theme days. And we've actually got universities here on display looking to attract young talent into the industrial market in South Africa, and we are just facilitating some of those conversations between the talent that's there and the opportunities and the businesses that are looking to attract that talent.
20: Haditaba disalema thateng ona mahlanka e moholo wa phethahatso wa Multitech Group Johan Robertson o tswetse ntlheng ya tshebediso ya marangrang a technology a artificial intelligence e leng AI ka bokgutshwane le go qoba tahlelwa mosebetsi indastering ya merafo.
0: Automation is important, but it's automation as a journey with the people, not replacing the people, but as a journey. So we are looking at that, but at this stage, we've been sustainable. We also look at sustainability, not growing too quickly. And that's why we, at this stage, luckily, we do not have to restructure. We haven't restructured. But when we talk about restructuring, it's about how to grow more and grow better and grow the industry for us, grow our factories, rather than effectively restructuring and retrenching people. So we are dedicated to our people. Technology will come in. We are also aware of that. And we are following the latest technology, but not at the cost of people.
20: Re lekola hore ranta e sebeditse jwang papiso le ditšhelete tsa dinaga tsa matšhaba ga mebaraka e kwalwa maobane ke 15 rand 98 cents papisong le dollara ya America, 21 rand 63 cents papisong le ponto ya Britain, 18 rand 59 cents papisong le euro. 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
1: 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And if it is not, those who are complicit in that injustice will account. When I move into the office as president of SAFA, and they will consider themselves fired.
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1: We need VAR. In any case, major leagues in the world, the VAR has become a standard. Why must we lag behind? As to how long it will take, I'll be pushing for it. If the fault is on the side of SAFA, I'll make sure there are no excuses. I cannot impose a deadline or a timeline because, you know, I need to get closer to the situation. But I'll be on the side of those that say, like yesterday, we need it sooner than rather than later.
0: Ha re diphethele dihlotsena tsa ditaba tsa dipapadi ka tsa papadi ya rugby. 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
2: Traffic officers, every time when they catch you along the way, they want permits. 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We've been moving around trying to see who the permit ka dikwe ya go ka. We went to permit board, we went to safety, we went to all different offices. They don't have permits for 7-seaters and for 4+. There are more than 45 cars stadium pondile, different cars, 7-seaters, 4+1, even taxis. So we need this cars released.
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11: In order to get medical attention. And it didn't happen. I guess in the moment I wouldn't have put the hotel, I guess that was the
12: It's a, yeah, it's a natural yes. response that one would do is to be held there and responsible. And you were obviously there in this traumatic sequence, and I just want to listen to my last question. Whilst you were there with the late Aneli Pembe, no other gentleman came down.
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17: 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So a lot of joints and skills is are tested. Because we must prepare the top three learners and top three teachers for the final. and we don't know what's the final, so we must repay them. So here they are tested thoroughly.
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1: Closing arguments for accused 2, 3, 4 and 6 are expected to be heard when proceedings resume. The defense has argued that there is insufficient evidence linking some of the accused directly to Mbenze's killing and has challenged the state reliance on common purpose. The state is expected to respond to the defense arguments before the court considers the bail application. Calvin Mabasa, SABC News.
0: Go sala jwalo banna ba bararo ba hotelwang hore ba bile le kabelo polaong ya batho ba bane Reger Park e tla tswela pele ho ere ba etse kopo ya ho lokollwa ka beili lekgotleng la magistrata wa Boksburg hona kajeno. 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
2: The continuation of the bail application involving 23-year-old Cheslin Collins, 24-year-old Jamal Meyer, and 27-year-old Elvino Crawford is expected to resume today. The state is opposing bail and raised concerns regarding the seriousness of the charges, the circumstances surrounding the alleged offenses, the safety of the community, and the potential risk posed by the accused should they be released on bail. Meanwhile, the Hawks yesterday confirmed last week's Friday's arrest of the fourth suspect. He is expected to appear in court alongside the other three suspects and faces charges of possession of an illegal firearm and ammunition. Refile Megwa, SABC News, Boksburg.

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5: I thought we played better than we did these past two games. We just didn't convert. But the more we play together, the better it is. And a lot of us have played together for quite a long time. But that doesn't mean you're automatically going to gel when you come into the game. So I still think there's so much more we can do better because I've seen us when we're at our best.
4: Kamara re ba fafatse jwa lo di All Blacks mo felong a beke mo kotlise Rasi Rasmus. O re o tshepa re taba ena scrum.
6: Narrative of games at the scrums, it's really not a South African thing. I mean, well, I can tell you we like high balls and we like kicking game and we like mauling, but we would never pick a scrum. So I hope that we park that now, because they scrum flipping well tonight. There was a few scrums where we were under the pump, where we were glad they got the ball out and didn't keep on scrumming. So, you know, the changes he made really made a hell of a difference. And yeah, if we can park that and just concentrate on we call it footy, have some good footy next year.
4: Ke ka mogwa di bianka teng monghadi Rasi Rasmus. 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
2: Hundreds of thousands of passengers were affected. Official data showed over 3,000 flights were disrupted, either cancelled or delayed throughout the 2 days when the airports were closed. This included Indonesia's main airport, which serves international and domestic flights. And this airport finally reopened just after midnight last night. We're seeing reports and posts from travelers on social media that flights are now starting to return to normal.

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1: The trial within a trial is expected to resume today, with the state set to introduce affidavits submitted by accused number one, Musa Kekana, during his bail application in the 2024 murder case of Vereeniging engineer Armand Swart. On Monday, the court heard testimony from a state witness who said he had seen Kekana on several occasions before his arrest, driving a vehicle matching the description of the one captured on CCTV footage at the scene of Swart's murder. The vehicle was later recovered at Kekana's property in Kew, north of Johannesburg. According to the charge sheet, an assault rifle allegedly linked to the murder was also found inside the vehicle. Sasha Naidu, SABC News, Johannesburg.
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2: 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The suspect was also en route to Hong Kong, China when he was arrested for cocaine found concealed inside his luggage. These successive successes at South Africa's busiest airport demonstrate the SAPS's continued efforts to disrupt and dismantle drug trafficking networks through intelligence-driven operations at the country's ports of entry.
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3: Hundreds of thousands of passengers were affected. Official data showed over 3,000 flights were disrupted, either cancelled or delayed throughout the 2 days when the airports were closed.
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1: Our government is slacking and has been embarking on what is called austerity, where it means that they've been cutting expenditure on education, health, as well as infrastructure. That then says to business, okay, this government is not interested on building bridges and making sure that water gets into households. And that then pulls back to say, if we then are going to invest in railways, we are not sure if in fact this government is interested in terms of energy, the coal and other resources moving from point A to point B. So that is a big thing that we need to talk about, that our government needs to reverse the course of austerity and cutting down on expenditure.
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2: The trial within a trial is expected to resume today, with the state set to introduce affidavits submitted by accused number one, Musa Kekana, during his bail application in the 2024 murder case of Renekin engineer Armand Swart. On Monday, the court heard testimony from a state witness who said he had seen Kekana on several occasions before his arrest, driving a vehicle matching the description of the one captured on CCTV footage at the scene of Swart's murder. The vehicle was later recovered at Kekana's property in Kew, north of Johannesburg. According to the charge sheet, an assault rifle allegedly linked to the murder was also found inside the vehicle. Sasha Naidu, SABC News, Johannesburg.

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1: 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Not questioning the process of the IC, but being able to present what we believe had happened between the process of loading and the submission into the IC.

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1: 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And that is the plea that I want to make to honorable members, that each one of us must take responsibility for our own actions and our own conduct.
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2: That applicant number two has proved on a balance of probabilities that exceptional circumstances exist which permits his release on bail in the interest of justice. And it's therefore accordingly prayed that this honourable court grants the application and release applicant number two on bail in a reasonable amount subject to reasonable conditions. Your Worship, it's my respectful submission that it's the state's case is specifically in respect of applicant number two is extremely weak.
0: Monna eo le letswalwa la Zimbabwe le ahileng Brittany e a kwesetswang polao ya lelapa la hae o lebeletswe o hlelela lekgotleng la dinyewe la masterata wa Johannesburg ho seng hona. 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
3: 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I have answered previously about the UK in that there has to be a court determination to say up until he's been found guilty by the state, there isn't much to say.

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1: In the presentation before the electoral court, the ANC will be able to present what we believe might have actually happened. Not questioning the process of the IC, but being able to present what we believe had happened between the process of loading and the submission into the IC.

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1: The South African gross domestic product decreased by 0.2% in the second quarter of 2026 compared with the first quarter. 3 of 10 industries on the production side of the economy were weaker. These were mining, trade and manufacturing. Mining decreased by 3%, dragged lower by declines in the production of platinum group metals, manganese ore, gold, iron ore. Trade was down by 1.9%. This was due to weaker wholesale trade, motor trade, and food and beverages.
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2: We had a rough meeting last week on Thursday. And I hope that as members we have learned from the proceedings. And that is the plea that I want to make to honorable members, that each one of us must take responsibility for our own actions and our own conduct.
0: Mo tsamaisi wa mehleng wa dipuisano mo palamenteng Nosiviwe Maphisa Nqakula o re o ile a kopa ra kontraka mme e boetse le paki e ka setlhong nyeweng ya gae ya bobodu Nombasa Ntshondwa Ndlovu go mo rekela moriri wa nnete wa maiketsetso. 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
1: 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And the Constitutional Court said that it was within the rights of the IEC to do so. But they emphasized two grounds upon which this can be done. The first one, they said it is only in the interest of free and fair elections. In other words, if the Commission feels that in the interest of free and fair elections, there is a need to amend the election timetable, then they can do so. 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
4: Thank you for having me.
0: Sesh, take us through to what happened in court today.
4: So basically, it was quite a quick court appearance today at the High Court in Johannesburg. So basically, we started off with the judge actually handing down a ruling in regards to whether or not the state can actually enter into evidence the transcripts of a bail application in the accused case, Musa Kekana, from 2024. For the murder trial of Armand Swart. So Judge Kasim Musa actually handed down his order saying that, you know, they can actually use those transcripts in this trial. And basically the state was asking for these transcripts to be entered into this trial within a trial because they felt that what he said during his bail application for the murder of Armand Swart is completely different to what he is trying to say here in court today. So they are basically wanting to enter that into evidence to prove the contradictions and what they term the lies that he is in fact peddling to the court. We then actually heard that the state wanted a postponement because the defense teams actually wants to enter into the record new evidence of the tracker services of the police vehicles that were used in the operation that arrested Musa Kekana in 2024. And Judge Kasim Musa also ordered that postponement, saying that the state does need time to actually go through all of those documents before being ambushed in court with it, because the defense teams actually only handed over that evidence to the state up 5 p.m. after closing of business hours yesterday afternoon. So thereafter, the matter was postponed, and shortly after that, when the accused were actually wanting to consult with their attorneys after the matter was postponed, there was a small altercation between the police and the accused. And one of the accused was actually being pushed by police to go down into the cell, saying that no, they're not allowed to actually consult with their lawyers once the case has been postponed and so on. However, that resulted in the judge actually overhearing this altercation and coming back into court and calling the accused back into the dock. He then made another ruling saying that, you know, what the police did was unacceptable. In his court, until 4 p.m., even if the matter is postponed to another day, the accused will in fact be allowed to consult with their legal attorneys inside of the court. So he made that ruling, and now as we stand, the accused are consulting fairly with their attorney.
0: Well, Sasha, when is the case postponed to?
4: So the case will be postponed to Thursday this week. If I'm not mistaken, it'll be the 10th of September. And that's when we will hear the resumption of the trial within a trial. So basically on that day, what's going to happen is that the defense teams will enter into evidence the tracking locations of the police vehicles that were involved in Musa Kekana's arrest. And then we will hear the arguments from the state.
0: Well, Sesh, thank you very much for your time.
4: Thank you, ma'am.
0: Have a lovely day. 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
1: The ANC, more than any other organization in this country, argued for it, negotiated it and built it through 7 national elections and 6 local elections. The ANC has accepted every substantive result the commission has declared, including the result of 2024. Which took from this movement the majority it had held for 30 years. We accepted it on the night. We did not go to a stage and call the commission a thief. That record is who we are, and it is not for sale in a dispute over 6 councils.
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1: It is ordered that 1. The bail proceedings in case number RC3/39/2024 in the matter between Michael Pule Tau and two others before the learned regional magistrate, Mr. Kruger, in the regional court for the regional division of Gauteng held at Vereeniging is ruled admissible. 2. In terms of Section 235 of the Criminal Procedure Act 51 of 1977, the record of the bail proceedings in respect of accused one is admitted into evidence before this court.
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4: As the people of our region, we reach out in our hearts and prayers to President Hassan and the nation of Tanzania in this difficult moment. 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
0: Hotsa moruo moruo Afrika borwa o thewile ka dipresente tse balwang ho noto felwane pedi go tareng ya bobedi ya monongwaha. 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
5: The South African gross domestic product decreased by 0.2% in the second quarter of 2026 compared with the first quarter. 3 of the 10 industries on the production side of the economy were weaker. These were mining, trade and manufacturing. Mining decreased by 3%, dragged lower by declines in the production of platinum group metals, manganese ore, gold and iron ore. Trade was down by 1.9%. This was due to weaker wholesale trade, motor trade and food and beverages.
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2: 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I'm happy to have
1: you. 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
1: 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I'm ashamed as easy.
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1: The ANC, more than any other organization in this country, argued for it, negotiated it and built it through 7 national elections and 6 local elections. The ANC has accepted every substantive result the commission has declared, including the result of 2024. Which took from this movement the majority it had held for 30 years. We accepted it on the night. We did not go to a stage and call the commission a thief. That record is who we are, and it is not for sale in a dispute over 6 councils.

0: re feletsa ditaba tseo tse amanang le dikgetho ka tsela eo re hatela pele ho tsa moruo. 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
1: The South African gross domestic product decreased by 0.2% in the second quarter of 2026 compared with the first quarter. 3 of the 10 industries on the production side of the economy were weaker. These were mining, trade and manufacturing. Mining decreased by 3%, dragged lower by declines in the production of platinum group metals, manganese ore, gold and iron ore. Trade was down by 1.9%. This was due to weaker wholesale trade, motor trade and food and beverages.
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0: 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It is some elements or upon come round Rabu Sabila and Alunwana. 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
1: 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We urge our citizens to act with caution when they are being mobilized, to act in an unlawful manner. We want to reiterate again that we do not want to see a situation whereby it's confrontation between law enforcement agencies and our citizens. 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
2: 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They did not stop there. They threw the body into the dam. 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
1: The African National Congress lodged 9,128 candidates for this election through all 9 provinces. Of those, 4,366 stand registered with the Electoral Commission on the ward ballot this morning, and 4,581 on the proportional ballot. That is 8,947 candidates. It is 97% of every ward seat in the Republic and 90% of every proportional seat. No other party in this country will come to you with that figure.

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1: 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contrary to applicable legislation or inconsistent with the manuals, guidelines, practice notes, circulars or instructions issued by the National Treasury or the relevant provincial treasury, as well as the department's own policies, procedures, prescripts, instructions or practices. The investigation will determine further whether the contract was tainted by improper or unlawful conduct by officials.
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2: Schools are making arrangements for affected examinations, including matric trials, and plans are in place to recover lost teaching time once water services are restored. The WCD is engaging with the municipality regarding any decision to keep schools closed beyond Tuesday, the 8th of September.
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3: 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For an example, currently in our fleet of ambulances, we've got about 170 ambulances. 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
0: no, no, no, no, no, no, no, no, no, no, no, no, no, no, no, no, no, no, no, no, no, no, no, no, no, no, no, no, no, no, no, no, no, no, no, no, no, no, no, no, no, no, no, no,
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3: I was lucky. I had a chat with Kashwanla just before the selection and the 6 months prior to the World Cup. So at least I knew where I stood with regards to selection. But I think it stays the same whether you get selected or not selected. You are always working hard and always working to improve. So I think it stays similar.
2: Obetsare puisano ya haile bokotlisi Mashimbi we thutiletse mmalwa ele ntaba ya ho ikgetha papiso le di all rounder tseding hore a fumane monyetla gafetsa wa u bitswa se hlopeng sana ha re ke re mamela hore o re puisano ya hae le mokotlisi e tsamaile jwa.
3: 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So with that in mind, as a batter, you have to upskill to know how do you bring in more scoring options and how do you play better for longer periods of time. And I think also one of the biggest things working with the coaches is starting to understand how conditions, different pitches and surfaces and bowlers, how to take that all into account to give yourself the best chance to execute.
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2: 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I am this woman with a duke every time when I'm on stage, vibrant, very lovely on stage. So with this event, I'm bringing only the best. The lineup is amazing. So I just have to be all the best. That's it.
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2: Well, you know, it's a very interesting theme, I must say, and it's a bit challenging, but you know how women are. Re rata gore e be re tsamae re lo rukisa re tlhagelle re bonala re tlhapile re le skono miriri manala di makeup and all that. So when it comes to the outfit, you know, we don't have to, if you don't have a rukisa, you don't have to go wilo rukisa, you can just get, you know, honali this outfit is a body corset that you can wear. 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So I'll be looking plus minus classy, elegant, obviously with a duke, a touch of duke mommy. So yeah.
0: Sure.
2: That's what you can expect.
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2: Compi tikiti and they are selling very fast. 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Isa re sold out e bile hona o tlang ore, you know, I wanted to come, so make sure that u direka isa le no, because we are like a month away. from the event right now.
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2: Okay, you know, I can say to you from my understanding, you can even spice it up and say like sort of like ball gowns, you know, when you yes, you can wear this, you see this big, I can see from this movies, what do you call this movies, that I get to go to Safrika.
1: Let's study Brigitte.
2: Yes. So you can even wear those big dresses. Like I already said, the corset. Yeah, something like that. I don't know. We retire, but this is, I guess, something that we're not going to do. At least we retire.
1: What do you get to retire school?
2: According to your own fashion. 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Like re o tla o etsa touch ya gago as well. 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
2: 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The lineup is amazing, so make sure that you come through. 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

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Musi, what's who? 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
1: The Johannesburg Metropolitan Police Department is alerting motorists to a major emergency at the intersection of New Road and Old Pretoria Main Road in Glen Austin Midrand. Emergency management services are currently on the scene following a reported plane crash, which has also caused a secondary motor vehicle accident at the same spot. This is causing heavy delays and traffic disruptions in the area. JMPD officers are en route to assist with the scene management and traffic diversions. At this stage, we cannot confirm the number of injuries, but further details will follow as official reports come in.
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2: The higher development was never completed. It got invaded, you know, while it was still under development. With Vlakfontein, they approved more beneficiaries than the numbers of units that were delivered in the project. And that's why you had people that were never allocated, but they are sitting with approvals.
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3: The African National Congress lodged 9,128 candidates for this election through all 9 provinces. Of those, 4,366 stand registered with the Electoral Commission on the ward ballot this morning, and 4,581 on the proportional ballot. That is 8,947 candidates. It is 97% of every ward seat in the Republic and 90% of every proportional seat. No other party in this country will come to you with that figure.
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4: Well, I don't think a hell of a lot's changed from the last time. He's out of the ODIs, and we kind of constantly monitoring his rehabilitation. And I think when we do sit down to select the test squad, I think only then will we know and make an informed decision. But he's tracking nicely, gathering the reports from all the physios that he's been working with. We're really happy with how he's going. And look, it goes without saying, he's a massive player. You know, I mean, you only need to look at his record. So fingers crossed that all goes well and he'll be taking the field for us. But we'll play that and see how it pans out given his rehabilitation program and the medical reports.
2: Se ba parise seng se tla mense le siyo se hlopeng ka sentse se go ka operation ke fast bowler ya hlopa sa Western Province eleng Nadri Bega mme go tlisi Shukri ore o tla nne a be se ba parise o lihlo jolo ka shebile ore a beteng tlhudisano ya mohopo wa lefatshe di papading tsa one day ya selemong se tlang sa 2027 ha re mamela ore o di beile jwang.
4: Andre is injured. I think it was a stress fracture. I'm not too sure. He's not a contracted player, so but we obviously still keep tabs on the guys. But by all accounts, he's going the conservative route in terms of the treatment, so no surgery, and we're not quite sure how long that's going to take. So, but our medical team will obviously work with the guys at Western Province Cobras, I should say. So yeah, we'll see how Andre tracks, and hopefully he gets over that, and he might be in contention again as we go towards next year.
2: Hotsa papadi ya bolo mo kotlisi wa Orlando Pirates Abdul Samwadu o tse ba di tswe jwa ka mpudi wa Betway Premiership Coach of the Month ba keng sa kgwedi ya Phato ka morao tataisa se hlopha sa 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
1: 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The ANC has accepted every substantive result the commission has declared, including the result of 2024, which took from this movement the majority it had held for 30 years. We accepted it on the night. We did not go to a stage and call the commission a thief. That record is who we are, and it is not for sale in a dispute over 6 councils.
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4: We'll have to decide as a committee in terms of whether we oppose the legal challenges that have been lodged by the Economic Freedom Fighters, EFF, and the African Legal Professional Association. They've challenged our decision as a committee to rescind the recommendation of Advocate Madonsela as the evidence leader.
3: Empa sitsibi ditabeng tsa molao Dr. Mkhuseli Vimba, se re phephetso ya EFF ha e hlalose hore komiti e latetse metjha e nepahetseng kapa tjhe. 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
5: If you look at the process that has been followed, it has been a democratic process where parties or members of the committee voted, and 18 voted in favor of the rescission of the decision to appoint Advocate Madonsela against 9. So meaning that the EFF is not challenging the decision on procedural grounds, which I believe then it would have been much better if the procedure was not followed.
3: Phepetso ena ya lekgotla la dinyewe e tla nakong ena eo komiti e fuputsang boitshwaro ba moporesidente e tobaneng le mathata a mang. 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
6: The EFF in launching this application to say that Madonsela must not be removed, it's possible that they could introduce a delay. Ramaphosa and his camp are also taking actions that could introduce their own delays, and so is MKP. So we cannot assume that the process of impeachment has no impediments to starting in earnest. Intentionally and unintentionally, it is being attacked from every direction.
3: Tebelo ke hore komiti e ile ho sebetsana le phephetso ena ya molao ha e kopana ka laboraro seng e le ho kgethwa motjhutjhisi le dipehelo tsa dintlha tse fuputswang. 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
7: This is an escape that is different from the escapes that we normally experience. You know, offenders escape from movements outside. Going to work in the farm, going to court, going to hospital. That's how we are compromised. Firstly, you need to use heavy machinery. Two, as I've indicated, you can't cut from inside. You have to cut from outside. And if you are already locked up, because this escape happened in the early hours of the morning, how do you then cut from inside and be able to escape?
0: Thobakgale a re go tlhomile setlhopha sa ba batlisisi ba ba ikemetseng go batlisisa tiragalo eno.
7: I have appointed investigators from my office to investigate this matter. So the management area, Oikgrond, and the region LMN, Limpopo, Mpumalanga, Northwest is not going to be involved in the investigation. It will be independent, and it's an investigation that will be managed from my office. The investigators will report to me directly.
0: Batlhankela ba semolao ba tsweletse go sala morago tshedimosetso eo e ka lebisang ko go tshwarweng ga ga madiba gape.
7: There are leads. We have three teams that are working on tracing this offender. And we are now working with three provinces nationally. It's a matter of time. And what is interesting is that where he moves, we also are able to pick up. So it's a matter of time.
0: Baagi ba kopiwa go se dire maiteko ape a go tshwara madiba fa ba ka mmona mme ba begele batlhankela ba semolao ba ba maleba ka tshedimosetso e maleba le gore o kae. 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
2: The glacial collapse on the Langtang Lirung Mountain produced an avalanche of ice and rock, mudslides and flooding that to date have killed 1,400 people and left nearly 6,000 missing. Using extensive local data, the California-based research NGO Barclay Earth now concludes that temperatures on the glacier had for days averaged 5 degrees Celsius, having not exceeded 4 degrees since records began. Other experts caution that high temperatures in themselves didn't necessarily trigger the collapse. They're examining small, longer-term movements observed in the underlying rock.
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0: 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And I'm a fitara, they are struggling to cope with the demand of the PSL. The guy has a committee in Arno. Yeah, you think anyone can do a Pirates Chiefs match from Terror? Why is it a match here? Why is it a Bloemfontein? How can it be a Kuruana? Who has been tried and tested? I said the game saying that the fourth official, but on our first season, how can it be a big game? Those boys, Baba Bulaile and Honano, they are now struggling because how sana muti ataba thusa because the river thusa ri lo madidilani libo lwandile mfiki libo ntate ino se ri tswile re kantle hu 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week in and week out not baba baba suspended hona no so ka go Gauteng ke na le system that I'm using I'm introducing what we call mentorship harisibini ke kare udula Orlando kire Orlando hona le happy 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
1: 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African Responsible Gambling Foundation. 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
8: Talk with Lady Na, where I'm put one and getting. You go back to Juman and Lava, so Jenny Joran with a hook. Kibona, Jenny Joran a dominator, Cassandra, also in the past 10 years, Kapia say. 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
9: Chocolate lady, nante e ke batlang e tsa hale ke hore we must start football from 5 years. 5 years upwards, we must have under 60, under 80, under 10, under 13, under 15, under 17. You must also understand, the more SAFA is a Kenya bana horba papele bolo, the more hobale crime. So the only way we can defeat crime is through sports. Some they play sport to enjoy it, some they will never make it. In terms of happy, it's not effective. ABC Motsepe. It's a provincial league. It's very costly for Baranang football. And it limited the player. If the team is 16 go province, that means we have less people playing football. Now, once football is regioning, everybody will be inspired to join any team that they like. And like before, the way we used to do it. Let football run by those who are passionate about it. And let's leave politics out of football. So football, it dies because of the politics. And happy, let's suffer engage the fund of the sports. The other football most of Africa, the government, Department of Sports, the education. If we can fix education in a way kids can start playing football, good go long. Now we'll have a proper national team. We have stars. We'll import players, I mean export players to other countries. But end of the day, because of end of the day, government doesn't take sports seriously. At the same time, between Dikolo, Lili Safa, we need to fix all those things. And but deprive them now, but kapa la ball. Bona bana ba bona go ikolo ba bapala go di private school. That's what this needs to be fixed, fail.
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8: Thank you.
1: Hello, Mr. Hey, Peter, who's the one who's the one who's the one who's the one who's the one who's the one who's ah, seba khawile mamedi. 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
1: quality of the people." Who is in him? Sadi. You just fool.
2: Now,
1: 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We're not completely. Nahana. What about the man who lost the missing one? People, he's my new. I want to know about you. Ashim, as easy.
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1: 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So on our side is the same response to all parties that have made submissions. So we do expect that they are on the other records is to approach the electoral court. So we expect that we're going to see a few more parties going to the electoral courts unless they are discouraged by the outcome of those that have already been.
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1: 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You had to cut it from outside. And secondly, when you check it, you can see that something electronic was used. It was not a manual saw that you would have to, you know, work on for a number of days. Just from doing a preliminary investigation, you can pick up that he was not alone.

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1: I'm sure you might have seen the houses that are in progress, some are completed. People of Deep Sloot have gotten insight there. I'm sure you might have heard of a Bakenfeld development in Limbro Park next to Alex, the building of 33,000 houses for the people there. I'm sure you understand there's a Lutheran project that has accommodated a lot of our people here in Johannesburg. But these are stories that are not necessarily getting there out in the media. These are the stories that people do not want to talk about. They only want to talk about the bad because there is an objective elsewhere.
0: Ditaba di salejwalo ngkgetheng wa Economic Freedom Fighters setulong sa gamotse Dr. Tlaleng Mofokeng. Hammoho le Kenny Kunene wa Patriotic Alliance ba tlhahisitse maikutlo a fapaneng mabapi le boemo ba tropo ya Johannesburg.
2: Life is certainly not better for the residents of Johannesburg, and I think we have to look at structural issues and historical reasons for some of these failures in governance. Is that the city has far too many corporatized entities with very bloated salaries for executives.
3: The infrastructure of Johannesburg is old, and we need in the region of 100 billion to redo the infrastructure of Johannesburg. On the traffic signals, 93% of our traffic signals on any given time are working. We've got traffic signals that belong to the province. And for us to touch those traffic signals, we need the province to sign an SLA with us.
0: Mekga ya dipolitiki le bonkgetheng ba ikemetseng ba lokela hore ba ikobele molao wa IEC o mabapi le lesedi le fosahetseng pele dikgetho tsa monongwaga tsa magotla metse. 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
3: 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Never the good letter, the letter, ukulumantuka nyo makoko ntate tadika matantanga mala kya lebo ntate
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0: Badume ponto. 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